0: 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Get your tickets before June 5th at breathestrong.ca. That's breathestrong.ca. 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
2: Well, between the Chicago Connection, Bunker 24, and Passage to Fortune, I just can't choose. But I can tell you this, the next time my family visits, we will be going.
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2: 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Well, I better book my tours then. What's the website again?
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2: I'm Cooper Douglas with your local news, streaming now through the West Central Online app. A serious two-vehicle collision at the north entrance to Bigger Wednesday afternoon sent one person to Saskatoon by Stars Air Ambulance and another to the local hospital. RCMP say the crash happened at the intersection of Highway 14 and Highway 4 when an SUV pulled into the path of another vehicle. After the collision, one vehicle crossed the ditch and crashed into the Esso station before

Taking a look at the markets, canola, July, $768.50, up $1.20. November, $780.40, up $1.70. Spring wheat, Minneapolis, July, $6.72. Hard red winter wheat, July, $257. Wheat, July, $621, down $3. Corn, May, $450.50, down 5 1/4. Oats, July, $364.50, down $6.50. Soybeans, July, $1,193, down $1.50. Soybean meal, July, $332.90, down $1.20. Soybean oil, July, $77.85. Feeder cattle, August, $349.92. Live cattle, June, $248.52. Lean hogs, June, $96.10. The Canadian dollar is 72 cents, and crude oil, West Texas Intermediate, 88.92. For Golden West, I'm Glendalee Allen Voss.

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Your music, your memories, heading for the weekend with the Bare Naked Ladies. I'm Barry Weiss. Spring seeding around Saskatchewan continues this afternoon, and we've got some ground to make up because we're well behind the five-year average. Right now, we're at about 52% in the ground, whereas normally we'd be at around 74%. The areas really struggling are the northeast and east central areas. Your seeding forecast for the weekend ahead coming up in a moment, and more great memories.

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1: The Summer Bowl Bash, Bowlerama, and Minor Sports Day is happening June 12th and 13th at the Esten Fairgrounds, and it's

0: Saskatchewan's best music. That is Larry Gowan. I'm Barry Weiss. Hey, if you're headed out camping this weekend, keep in mind we have some fire bans on in Saskatchewan. Currently, 33 RMs in our province are under fire bans. And there's a pretty big fire up around Duck Lake in the Prince Albert area that we're keeping an eye on as well. It's burning hard. Some evacuations have been ordered in that area, and the fire is being driven by wind and heat. Obviously, this may be the last big day of this heat wave. Your weekend forecast coming up in a moment, and a classic from the Doobie Brothers when Saskatchewan's best music continues.
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Hey, get this. 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